0: Keep the beat going. Mobile, the free BFBS app. BFBS Beats, where every beat matters. Turn up the beat.
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Sorry about the weather. To make up for it, we've lined up another song that makes Britain great on BFBS Best of British.

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more British than standing in a queue. But we won't leave you waiting. Here's another British belter on BFBS. 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

Led Zeppelin, The Who, Fleetwood Mac, The Beatles, all British greats. Steps, S Club 7, Another Level. Well, they're British, aren't they? 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

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Another Blighty Belter from BFBS Best of British.

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Steps, Hearsay, Bucks Fizz, A1. We just want to say sorry. To make up for it, we give you the best of British from BFM.

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Britain. 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But what about the music? Here's another winner from BFBS, Best

1015 Liberty X Hearsay PJ and Duncan. We definitely won't be playing stuff like that. Only corkers like this on BFBS Best of British. Thank

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0: 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Best of British.

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Well, how about this? Another Blighty Belter from BFBS Best of British.

thought the Corby Trouser Press was a great British creation? Well, how about this? Another Blighty Belter from BFBS Best of British.

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What a country. Celebrating Britannia's best. This is BFBS Best of British. You want salt and vinegar?

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He created the vibe, he takes you for a ride, and this is by design. The party ignites like he's coming alive. He takes you to the top, shakes you all around and back down. You know as he gets mellow, then it's smooth as the groove that is making you move. 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

0: 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Thank you so much for listening. No, really, thank you.
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0: 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Churchill claps Mao's tongue on the back.
1: 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All British artists.
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No. Dry, warm summers? God, no. 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

0: Led Zeppelin, The Who, Fleetwood Mac, The Beatles, all British greats. Steps, S Club 7, Another Level. Well, they're British, aren't they? This is BFBS, Best of British.
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Another Blighty Belter from BFBS Best of British.

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Britain has made the following contributions to music. Steps, Hearsay, Bucks Fizz, A1. We just want to say sorry. To make up for it, we give you the best of British from BFBS.